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0: networks like Fox News, CNN, MS Now, and more. Sling is the best way to get the news you care about, which is great for everyone. Well, almost everyone.
1: Where's that dang paper, boy? I need my news outdated and rolled up like a burrito. Finally! Now I can read about what happened forever ago.
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got drive, I don't need a car. Money really all that we fiending for. 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
2: The United States hadn't reached a World Cup quarterfinal since 1930. The round of 16 match against Belgium became something stranger. A one-man stand. Tim Howard, the American goalkeeper, made 15 saves, the most ever recorded in a single World Cup match in the modern statistical era. Palming away strike after strike, Belgium scored twice in extra time. Julian Green pulled one back. The USA went out, but Howard, his beard slick with sweat, became briefly a national folk figure. Americans photoshopping his face onto Mount Rushmore, into the moon landing. He didn't win the match, he won the country's imagination. Sometimes, that's the closest soccer comes in America.
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5: This is one of those where we both got to work today and DZ goes, did you see the email? And I went, I saw the email, my guy.
6: Did you see the submission?
5: I saw the Am I the Jerk submission. 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And I went, woo, this is a good one. This comes from Eliza.
6: Eliza.
5: Yeah, she said, hey, Kiss, just call me Eliza. That's what my mom wanted to name me anyway, LOL.
6: Say less, Eliza.
5: You got it. She said, I never thought I would send an email in, but I just came across a high school friend posting a photo of their daughter as their cover photo. And when I went to click it, my jaw dropped. Clearly, it's not something that should be on social media. I've attached my post. After I hit send, I immediately thought, damn, should I have done that? I have not received a response yet. But should I have left it alone? Basically, she reached out and told this friend that the picture was inappropriate. She said, I know you can't show this picture on the airwaves or the radio, but you can slightly describe it, I guess. Inquiring minds, me, want to know. LOL. True. So let's go back here and see what she said here. Picture. Because she sent us some screenshots. And,
6: attachments, right.
5: Mm-hmm, and she sent a screenshot of the picture that the friend's daughter had up. And then she wrote her a note that said, hey, beautiful. One, I'm so damn proud of you and following your journey. Two, your daughter is absolutely beautiful. But when I click the picture, it looks like she has her hand down her pants. And part of her undies are showing on the bottom right of the photo. Mm. Basically, it looks like the girl's in a dressing room and she was trying on something and took a picture. And she's kind of making like duck lips at the camera. You can see her underwear on the side, but it's almost like looking at a bikini bottom, in my opinion. You can't see much. You can only see where her underwear on her hip. You can't see the front or the back.
6: It looked no different than a high-waisted bathing suit. Let's put it like that.
5: Thank you. That is exactly where I went when I saw it. So Eliza wants to know if she's the jerk because she found the picture so inappropriate of this friend's daughter. The daughter's over 18. She wanted that to be out there, but not much older. And she said, am I the jerk for telling my friend this picture is inappropriate of her daughter?
6: Dog.
5: Okay.
6: She didn't approach it in a bad way. And it's not like she said, girl, you gotta take that down, right?
5: She didn't say that.
6: She didn't say any of that, but what she did still do was impose herself in somebody else's life. And that's where my like reservation comes in. Mm-hmm. This child is arguably no longer a child, regardless of how mature somebody might be at that age. They can do what they want. And as a parent, if you're supporting, they can do what they want.
5: Mm-hmm.
6: You as an individual, though, and as a caring friend, can also do what you want.
5: I felt like it was a little judgy. I felt like it was a little, you know, your daughter's posting a racy pic. So what?
6: Did you notice this?
5: This is 2024. You can post what you want. Like, she's an adult. She's over 18, the daughter. And it looks like a bikini bottom on the side. Yeah. You can't see the front or the back.
6: Quite frankly, you really can't tell. And I will be completely forefront to say, I had to overanalyze the image in the email to actually go, I see what
5: I had
6: to go,
5: wait, either. What? I took a look at the picture and I went, what's the problem? I went, you're jumping.
6: The daughter's wearing long sleeves.
5: A long sleeve shirt.
6: You really, you can't see any exposure. Arguably, let's say, imagine a human body, right? 100%. Mm-hmm. I'd say maybe 14.5% is exposed in the image. Maybe.
5: Well, the picture goes down to like mid-thigh, but even all that's covered. Like she's got her hands and something in front of her, so all you see is the side where it looks like either a bikini or underwear on her hip. That's all
6: you see.
5: She
6: looks like she's reaching in a bag.
5: Yeah,
6: honestly, looking at the picture, like it doesn't look anything crazy to me until you go, oh, you notice the itty-bitty right corner of, oh, dang, she's clearly in a dressing
5: room.
6: This
5: is the problem with society and where our boundaries are with what's appropriate and what's not.
6: Yeah.
5: Because a lot changed during COVID and with technology, and people are doing what they want online, and people have real jobs with OnlyFans accounts. You can do whatever you want anymore. People are much more sex positive. People are much more, you know, do your own thing and your own business. This did not strike me as something inappropriate. This struck me as a mom who was getting worked up and needed to not reach out. I say she's a jerk. This is where I think she's a jerk for messaging the friend and saying, this is an inappropriate picture of your adult daughter. I

0: I don't know.
1: It comes from, it definitely comes from a parental place. And I think the intent behind it was meaningless, harmless, and actually protective. So I'm kind of leaning towards not the jerk, even though it's not her place. Because she didn't make anybody. She didn't say, you have to take it down. And she just said, hey, you know, there's some weirdos out here. Just so you know, I don't know what you feel, but this is what I'm thinking. And I was compelled to say something.
0: Yeah.
1: She didn't force it, but she forced it, right? Does that make sense?
0: I guess. I think she needs... it's not even... I'm just surprised.
1: You say she got to chew.
0: Yes, especially if it's an adult. It's not even a 15-year-old and she's going, yo, did you see this daughter?
1: That is true. That is true. They're no longer minors.
0: It's, if the mom is okay with her daughter posting that pic, then...
1: Why aren't you?
0: Yeah, it's none of your business. I honestly. 414-533-1037. That is the phone number. Now you can call or text. I'm curious where people are going to go with this because it's questionable. I just know.
1: To say the least.
0: Well, I know that how people are, right? We know how many people want to say, oh, you can't. There's like, we're all over
1: the
0: place.
1: We're all over the place. We're judgmental, but we never want somebody to judge us. Mm-hmm. I'm trying to think of it as like, would I say something if I had this situation happen to me? I think so. I think I would also reach out and go, hey, did you notice this? Or did you peep that you got a little bit of that? Because like, sometimes you just don't notice it and you don't want it out in the world like
0: that.
1: Right.
0: All right. Well, I can't wait to talk to people and see what they say next.

0: FM.
1: I still think you're a jerk.
0: You get to be our moral compass.
1: No, wait, you're a jerk.
0: It's time to find out. Am I the jerk?
2: Look what you did, you little jerk.
3: So to recap, Eliza saw a picture of her friend's daughter online, posted as a cover photo, and thought, that's a little too racy. The girl looks a little inappropriate. We described the picture. The girl's basically in a long-sleeve shirt in a dressing room, and we can't tell if it's underwear or bikini bottom, but you can only see it from her, on the side of her hip.
4: But you see the tiniest little bitty corner where you're like, is that?
3: Yeah,
4: is that?
3: And the girl's making a face at the camera, which is pretty normal
4: duck
3: in
4: face.
3: 2024.
4: The duck lips.
3: Nothing really weird about that.
4: No,
3: so,
4: no.
3: Where are we going with this? She wants to know if she's the jerk for reaching out to her friend and saying that picture of your daughter is inappropriate. And the daughter...
4: Adult daughter.
3: Daughter is over 18. We should mention that for sure. I'm going to start with David this morning in Maguanico. Hey, David.
4: Morning, David.
5: Hello. Good morning.
3: All right. Where are we going with this? Is Eliza a jerk for sending a message to her friend saying that picture's inappropriate?
5: I'm going to go jerk for two reasons. One, it's not her kid. And two, she's over 18.
3: Right.
5: Look at a JCPenney catalog. It's worse than the JCPenney catalog.
3: Honestly, I mean, I can get on Amazon and find you pictures of women in lingerie if you want to get weird about it, dude. I mean, facts. That's how we shop. I mean, come on.
4: But it's not somebody you know, nor their child.
3: Uh-uh.
4: Right? And hear me out. Though they're 18, at one point, months ago, they weren't. So the difference is months, maybe weeks or even days from being 18 and not 18.
3: It doesn't matter, though.
4: That,
3: because you know what? If anybody who's a parent knows, if anybody tries to come up to you and tell you how to parent about anything, they're out of line. Stay in your lane. Every parent's like, don't tell me how to parent. You can give advice. You can make suggestions. But David, you hit it on the head right there with not your kid. Well, and she's an adult. It's not even the actual mom's problem because the kid's an adult. She can post whatever she wants, you know?
4: True. Technically, mom can't even do that.
5: Like DZ said, 14% of her body is showing. Go to a Bucks game. You will see girls with more than 14% showing.
3: And they look great.
5: And they're in public.
4: And
3: we wear crop
4: with
3: tops.
4: With their parents.
3: Welcome to fashion. That's what we wear. Let us live.
4: That part.
3: I get it, David. You're right. You can see more walking around and whatever.
4: Yeah.
3: Mm-hmm.
4: Yeah. Yeah, no, David kicks it off, says, she's a jerk.
3: Triggered. All right, David. Thanks for calling.
5: Yeah, bye.
3: He said,
4: hey, yo,
3: bye.
4: Allie.
3: Yeah, what's up?
4: He said, I said what I needed to say.
3: He said,
4: bye.
3: What?
4: But bro, okay, so think about, what's her name?
3: Mm-hmm.
4: Bad Baby. Cash Me Outside. How about that?
3: Remember her?
4: She was underage for like the first 3 years of her fame, quote unquote.
3: True.
4: All of a sudden, she turned 18 and dropped an OnlyFans. Everybody that subscribed got called pedo.
3: Oh, because she had been younger.
4: Just turned 18 and everybody was like, I've been waiting. That's where I feel like Eliza's coming from going, listen, there's those creepers out here that been waiting and you don't want to put that out there like
3: that.
4: Well, there are. That's why I go.
3: But guess what? Yeah. So what? Like, you think you can't control the world. You can't control the internet. You can't control an adult woman posting whatever she wants, and you sure as hell can't control the mother of the adult woman by sending a message and saying, you might not like it. It's not your place to tell her you don't like the picture.
4: But then as a friend, don't you feel like you should be comfortable telling your friends what you feel without feeling like they're going to get offended?
3: Not if you're being judgmental.
4: I don't know.
3: Listen, we've got Heather in Shorewood. It's been a minute. Hey, Heather.
6: Hey.
3: All right. You can see it's a very hot topic today. The am I the jerk? David said she's a jerk for reaching out and saying something about the picture she deems inappropriate. What do you think?
6: I say jerk because, I mean, what David said, you could see worse there. The person's over 18 and you're not even seeing anything except maybe a little sliver of underwear.
3: Yeah.
6: How is that inappropriate? If you don't like it, don't look.
3: It made her uncomfortable because she knows the girl. I'm going to actually go down that route like you said and just stick to it. So she knows this person. So she's going, I can't see my friend's kid make a sexy face. Well, she's an adult now. Deal with it. What do you want?
4: You're picturing the 10-year-old You're picturing the 10-year-old, not the 18, 19-year-old. Yep.
3: All right, Heather. Thank you. Heather says jerk.
4: Ooh.
6: Bye.
3: I think it's going to be a clean sweep, but I could be wrong because I don't know which way Virginia and Racine is going. Virginia, good morning.
7: Good morning.
3: You gonna sweep?
7: I'm going to go with everyone else. Absolutely the jerk. You can't control what other people do.
3: That part.
7: And that girl is an adult.

0: what's her mom going to do? Call her and say, hey, I know you're 18, but could you take this picture down?
1: Yeah, it's
0: everybody lives differently. You can't control other people. She's absolutely the jerk, friend or not.
1: Boom, that
2: friend
1: part.
2: Friend or not. Boom.
1: Clean sweep. I love it. Thank you so much, Virginia. You ended it gracefully.
0: Guys.
1: Bye.
2: Appreciate you.
1: Oh, my goodness. So, it's a jerk. Reaching out was not the right decision, Eliza. Take it back. Unsend.
2: Plus, hey, it's a cover photo. You had to click into that. You can never see the whole cover photo without clicking in.
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0: Your body's awake, but your brain isn't. 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
1: We're talking about things you paid for and left behind because we got a voice message from Jose in Bayview who saw you at the gas station, DZ, stealing someone's gas.
2: Accidentally pumped a guy's gas. He pumped and then drove off. That's not my fault that I didn't pay attention either. Mm. It was $10. I repaid it when he showed back
1: another
2: up.
1: Another day, we're going to talk about things you forgot about because this is similar, but that's a whole nother topic.
2: True.
1: Like driving away, and I mean,
2: he just skirted right off.
1: Oh, it's similar, but that's a deeper thing.
2: It's like, there's a few stories that you can pull from this one. Well, but this is funny.
1: Listen, Kelly is in Sussex this morning. And
2: R. Kelly,
1: she called 5 days in a row, has her own theme song. And she said somebody gave her what they left behind. I'm confused. Kelly, explain.
2: They let you keep it like a reward?
1: Hold on.
3: Good morning.
1: Hi.

0: Hey, we don't say good morning. I'm like, spill it.
1: Right. Like, what do you mean? You got to keep it.
0: What?
2: So I was at the grocery store, and someone was bagging my groceries for me.
1: Bagging,
2: Someone
1: yeah.
2: before me must have left a bag of groceries.
1: A bag?
0: So a bag or a bag?
1: A bag, technically.
2: A bag.
1: A bag, yeah.
0: A bag of groceries. Bag, go yeah. on.
2: So I got all the way home and realized that, this bag isn't mine. And
0: she had the wrong one.
2: Had it.
1: I'm following.
2: Wait, yeah, and it was
0: I would have kept it too. There's no way I would have went back.
2: It was filled with a bag of shrimp and steak.
1: Ooh. Yeah, she had a little fight
0: for
1: turf.
0: To hell. Just when I thought we could be friends and she had a moral compass, she doesn't.
1: Nope,
0: you know
1: trade
0: what?
1: Off.
0: We are definitely going to be friends.
1: Trade off.
0: Love it, Kelly.
1: It'd be like that sometimes.
0: Love it. All right, have a great day.
1: She stole steak and shrimp.
0: She's crazy.
1: And I respect it.
0: You know, just when you think your friends are the innocent ones, you realize they're a savage.
1: They're savages. Big savage. Steak, little surf and turf in your life.
0: Kelly and I get along so well. Danielle's in Butler, last but not least. We're talking about things you left behind. Only Danielle wants to talk about money being thrown away.
1: Oh, so you her mom like
0: she
1: my mom?
0: She heard about your mom. Because Jen in Lake Geneva texted in. She said, apparently I need to be following DZ's mom, just dropping hundreds everywhere.
1: I swear, I used to.
0: Dude, Danielle says
3: that's
0: her
3: what
0: mom.
3: My mom did. She threw away 250s.
1: I've been there.
0: Oh, hell no.
3: And she threw away my sister's AirPods by accident.
1: How? Are we related for real, for
3: and
1: real,
3: And that was
1: G?
3: In the courthouse garbage, so they couldn't get those back.
1: That you can't, yeah.
0: You and Danielle are kindred spirits. We're learning between the vacuum that you borrowed from her, between now your moms
3: legit.
0: Both drop money everywhere. I'm realizing you and Danielle are, we all have
1: between our friends
0: regulars.
1: Asking for advice all the time.
3: My lucky numbers being 13 and then 3.
0: I'm telling you.
3: Aaron's
0: like
3: and
0: listen, come on, Danielle, now. Everybody has a favorite on the show, and it can't always be me. So congratulations, DZ.
1: Low key.
0: You have a fan.
1: Congratulations,
3: oh
1: Danielle.
3: My God. It's all the stars align, I guess.
0: No, DZ's
1: that
0: awesome.
1: That part.
0: So what is with you two and your moms, though? I mean.
3: I don't know
1: what's with us.
3: She had something
1: and
3: in her hand with the money, and then all of a sudden, she just threw away the McDonald's bag, and then she's like, where's my money? And I'm like, did you just legit throw it away? So
0: what
3: I had to, go into the Walmart garbage
0: the
3: and
0: helly?
3: Find it for her. I'm
1: what
3: like,
1: the helliante? Because let me just
0: say,
1: Danielle, let me just end with this, and let me ask this. Your mom just carries money loose in her pocket, does she not?
3: She does.
1: Anyway.

0: Your body's awake, but your brain isn't. Ali and DZ get your brain going with a question of the day.
1: All right, so it's okay, DZ. You were trying to help me plug in and hit the buttons. You were A for effort for helping your teammate, dude.
2: And P for producer, because that's what we need.
1: I love you sometimes, dude. You are hysterical. So yesterday, if you were listening later in the show, we talked about your gas station adventure.
2: Do you remember
1: this yesterday?
2: I had a gas station adventure, and I'm not even a person that reminded you of it.
1: So I want to replay this voice message. You can always leave us a voice message on the Odyssey app anytime. And this is what Jose did yesterday, which then triggered a memory for you.
2: Here comes Jose.
1: Can I play this voice message first? This is so funny.
3: Hey guys, my name's Jose. I just wanted to give you guys a shout out. I saw DZ yesterday pumping gas, giving out free gas for some customers. I just wanted to tell you guys, you guys are doing a great job. I didn't expect DZ to be that tall. I know Ali's always talking about how tall she is, but I did not expect Dizzy to be that tall.
2: Jose,
1: he's tall.
3: Anyways, good luck and speedy recovery when you get your surgery done. And if you ever need anything on there, just give a shout out on the radio. We're neighbors. I don't live that far away. The city you stay on. Thanks for you too. And I have a walker, man. I also didn't want to take a picture. I feel like that would be a jerk move. You leave with your kids. But yeah, man. Can't wait to tell my kids because my kids and I listen to you guys before I drop them off in school.
2: Shout out, Jose, man. Shout out, Jose. We should have taken a picture. Listen, he said we're neighbors. I really don't stay that far from that gas station. So I'm going to see you again, my boy.
1: I want to address a few things. One, I do always say I'm tall. I'm 5'11". DZ is just as tall, if not taller.
2: I'm 5'12".
1: DZ's 5'12". Not only that, he talked about your surgery. You have knee surgery next week.
2: We don't got to keep addressing that.
1: At 31, he's getting his cartilage put back in after a person dies. True
2: story. New cartilage and bone, baby.
1: Be an organ donor. This is why. You didn't even know your cartilage could help someone like DZ.
2: It's quite important, actually.
1: And then I want to talk about the gas station.

0: You saw, Matt, because yesterday on the show, we found out the entire story of Jose, which was you stole gas, DZ.
1: It leads us to the question of the day, dog. Because
0: things you paid for and left behind. I should have said that from the beginning because you ran into Jose at the gas station and he watched you steal gas. What have you guys paid for and left behind? 414-533-1037 because I've left Diet Coke in a cart and cried. Explain for everyone who didn't hear at the end of the show yesterday how you stole gas,
1: So Jeezy. Hear me out. I didn't steal somebody's gas.
0: Whenever you say hear me out, it's going downhill quick.
1: Okay? A gentleman had put prepaid $10 worth of gas at pump 3 at this gas station. Mm-hmm. Y'all know me. My number's 3. I pulled up to pump 3, had my kids with me, like Jose said in the voice message.
0: You're serious about this lucky number.
1: It is. Yeah.
0: Oh my gosh.
1: Anyway, digressing.
0: Yeah.
1: Pulled up to the pump. Sammy was talking about, I want to see the gas. I want to see the, he's really into like how cars work, yada, yada right now. Our 3-year old. So I'm like, all right, Sammy, let me open this door. I had thought, boom, tap to paid, not paid attention, heard beeps and boops from the gas
0: moved
1: pump.
0: Moved on with your life and pumped.
1: Grabbed, pumped. I only pumped $10 and then the machine stopped. I went, what the? No, I was trying to like unlock the load, baby. I was trying to fill up. Lo and behold, I print the receipt. Somebody had prepaid $10, then left the pump without
0: pumping.
1: The guy
0: forgot he paid. If that is not so us in 2025 to forget you paid for gas, come out and leave.
1: I mean, left.
0: I forget things I did 3 minutes ago. I walked to the kitchen and can't remember what the hell I went there for, dude.
1: This man put 10 pumps, $10 on the pump and then left immediately.
0: Which means he's broke if you only put 10 on, by the way. So I feel for the poor guy.
1: Frugal. He's frugal.
0: Whatever. He has 10 to spend. You know what I'm talking about. Right. He put 10 on and drove off that poor guy. Mm-hmm. I felt so bad when I heard you stole his gas.
1: He whipped it right back because I was trying to figure it out. And he said, hey, man, I just put $10 on that pump. Did you by chance? I said, yep, I sure did. My bad. Go to pump 5. I got you, Poppy.
0: And you paid for his gas.
1: I put $10 in his pump because I still needed more gas than just $10.
0: Well, Jose saw all this go down.
1: He watched it all happen.
0: He watched you steal gas. That's great. That's so funny.
1: Which leads us to the question of the day again.
0: Things you paid for and left behind. Because like I said, I've left things in carts. And
1: all
0: that makes me so upset when I do that, honestly. 414-533-1037. Let me pull up the voice messages. And you can always text. That number works for both. Let's go to 1. See who it is. And what they paid for and, you know, left behind. Hi, Kiss. Who's this?
2: Jinx. Hey there. Hey, guys.
0: Saucy Swan. There she is.
1: Oh, yeah, she's different.
2: Yes, I am.
0: Taurus season has now commenced. We have entered Gemini season.
2: We're done.
0: Saucy, our month is over. Enter DZ's month.
1: It's all time now.
2: Congrats on Gemini season
0: and starting. All right, for real though, Saucy, what did you honestly pay for and leave behind?
2: Well, I don't pay for things and leave it behind. However, I'll grab it and I'll walk out. And then I'm like, oh my gosh, I didn't pay for that.
1: So I have to turn around and go back in and pay for it.
2: Yeah, that's
1: thieving, Saucy. Yeah.
2: I know. I'm like, oh my gosh, they're going to think I'm a thief.
1: You are.
2: Yes. I'm technically, because thieves would have walked away and not paid for it. Touché. I always go back in and pay for it.
0: You are.
1: She said accidental thief. I'll be coming back to pay for it.
0: She walks out with unpaid merchandise. They think I'm stealing.
1: They think I'm stealing.
2: They think I'm stealing. How dare them?
1: You're stealing. You're like, oh yeah, I know, I got it. I just realized also I'm coming right back. Thank you very much.
2: Oh my gosh, it happens a lot.
0: Yeah, it does.
2: It happened even yesterday. I'm like, oh my gosh, did I not bring this up?
0: You're hysterical.
2: Nope.
0: All right, Saucy, thanks for calling. You always make us laugh. Have a good day.
2: You guys too. Bye.
1: Bye, Sauce.
0: She said, I walk out.
1: I be not paying for stuff. So the flat screen TV, I walked out. I forgot to scan.
0: She's out of her mind sometimes. Somebody said they accidentally stole a bottle of tequila in the cart at a grocery store. It was tragic.
1: Yeah, I've done that before, too.
0: Bella and Kenosha, girl, texted that in. You can't forget tequila.
1: All the time. Whoops.
0: Daryl and Racine said, I forgot a case of Red Bull in my cart after grocery shopping. Red Bull's expensive, too.
1: I've done the gas thing. Honestly, that's why I felt for my man.
0: Oh, man.
1: I've done the gas thing. I've done the groceries. I feel like it'd be getting egregious out here. My mom just drops money on the ground. She doesn't even have to pay for nothing and leave it. She'll just drop $100 randomly from time to time.
0: Oh, Well, the phones are ringing, so we're going to talk to you guys next. 414-533-1037. The question of the day is, what did you pay for and leave behind, like the guy who left his gas in the pump for DZ?
1: Thanks, my guy.
0: You're welcome.
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0: No, I just meant that DZ has your solution. If there was a problem, yo, I'll solve it. Or he might make it worse. It's What Would DZ Do on Kiss FM.
1: All right. It is time for What Would DZ Do. Today's involves somebody whose wife's addicted to social media. Is that what the problem is?
2: Apparently so,
1: oh,
2: dog.
1: There's a lot of people.
2: Yeah.
1: Well, there's so many people.
2: This one gets a little weird just because of, like, the timetable of it all.
1: What
2: right?
1: do you mean?
2: I'll get to it. Come on, we're going to get to it.
1: All okay.
2: Right. My wife's addicted to TikTok.
1: Same, girl. No, not anymore. I haven't been on TikTok in a minute.
2: I don't know what took it this long to get on the bandwagon, but my wife is just now discovering her love for TikTok, and she is indeed addicted. I swear to Jesus, she's on the dang thing 4 hours a night, and that's just the time I know about. I work 60-hour work week, and she's a stay-at-home mom. The kids are still alive, and the house seems to be in a decent shape. Mm-hmm. So I guess things are getting done around the house. But it sure would be nice to get a fourth of that TikTok attention focused on me when I get home after work. It's frustrating feeling like I'm second place to a phone. Dang, dang.
1: Well, son. I mean, sometimes I'm scrolling and I look over and Doug's like, hello.
2: Hey.
1: Hello.
2: Oh, and it happens all the time.
1: You don't even realize with kids,
2: with partners, right? Like Sammy or Danny, our 2 and 4 year old, will walk up and be like, hey, smack that phone out your hand and like, hey, attention to me.
1: My turn. And you're like, but this TikTok and this reel is so good.
2: Hold on. I've been working on this post for the last 5 hours. I need to post it. I need to post it or it'll never get done. That's what it feels like. Right?
1: But
2: no, I'm saying it'd be nice to get some of that TikTok attention focused on me when I get home from work. It's frustrating feeling like I'm second place to a phone. And when I bring it up, it feels like it's not being taken at the least bit of seriousness. Mm. What's a better way to put to the point, to get to the point and make a point that it's a problem and it needs to be addressed? What should I do?
1: Man, I feel like this is so relatable, and I even feel like 100%. I'm guilty of this, like I said.
2: 100%.
1: And, you know, I told you we were on the cruise, and Owen said I fell asleep with a reel playing over and over, which is so funny.
2: So you gave it a billion views real quick?
1: I fell asleep with it playing over and over, and I used to do it on TikTok back in the day. So I get it, you know? Like, I get it, girl.
2: Right.
1: There's a lot, but you got a family. You got things going on. You got a husband.
2: But
1: you got people. You can't be on your phone on TikTok all day.
2: Here's the thing, right? She is a stay-at-home mom. So the SAHM is already home taking care of the kids and taking care of the house. What my man did say is she's already doing her quote-unquote job.
1: Sure.
2: Because being a parent, being a stay-at-home mom, it's a job.
1: Right.
2: Whether you get paid for it or not.
1: But she's also in a relationship.
2: Right.
1: Which is also a choice.
2: But it's you got to find a balance. Mm-hmm. And as much as I do think being in a relationship is framed as work, it's not a job, right? So there's an understanding, there's a balance, and when you come home, when my man's come home, that is kind of her time to disconnect from the responsibilities that you say she's doing a decent job at. With the kids being alive and the house being in shape, I'm sure you got a good meal cooked, my man, right? Like, so you come home, you eat, you chill, and then she hop on TikTok.
1: Mm-hmm.
2: I don't know what it is that you're trying to do. Right. Maybe you want a little too much attention off risk. But you gotta.
1: Maybe he just wants some.
2: You gotta find a balance that isn't saying, hey, you need to only now direct your attention to me and be my wife. Because you gotta understand that she's

0: also a person herself, right? And maybe TikTok and that newfound obsession, let it breathe for a little bit, because I don't know how long it's been, but it isn't everlasting. TikTok gets boring quick, bro. And she just discovered it.
1: Well, somebody said social media has ruined relationships. It really has. I believe that. That's not a shock to anyone.
0: No.
1: Somebody else texted in and said, he sounds like he's a man baby. It's so hard being a stay-at-home mom. And if she wants to zone out when he gets home, at least the house is clean. Give me a break.
0: That is what I'm hearing.
1: A stay-at-home mom doesn't mean your house is clean,
0: no.
1: For the record.
0: Oh,
1: it means
0: no.
1: You take care of the kids. Uh-huh. There is nothing in there. You go to work. Do you clean at work?
0: Yeah.
1: Nope. Sure don't.
0: No, no.
1: You know, I don't know where the cleaning came in, but okay, maybe some laundry for the kids and bottle washing.
0: You saw me aerosol the computer yesterday.
1: Well, that was a choice, once again. Cleaning and relationships, yeah. Total choice.
0: Yeah, 100%, dog. But yeah. There, you haven't found the balance because this is such a new thing. Mm-hmm. You're frustrated because this is a new thing, and you don't know how to bring it up because she's going, dude, it's TikTok.
1: Yeah.
0: It's not that serious, right? I'm sure y'all cut them up in bed.
1: It is if you're checked out, though, and it's affecting your relationship. When but if it's not,
0: when it
1: cares?
0: Starts to. You hit me a year from now and go, yeah, bruh. Yeah, she's still addicted to TikTok. But what's it been? A couple weeks, maybe a month or two? Not everybody has TikTok. I got friends that do not have TikTok, have never had TikTok. I was late to the TikTok bandwagon. Then COVID happened. I mean, I'm off TikTok
1: COVID's
0: now.
1: COVID's when it's I got quick. Obsessed with TikTok. That was when I fell in love with it.
0: Exactly, but it's fleeting. I'm not even on TikTok now.
1: I forget about it
0: right?
1: sometimes, so, but it's still popping. I mean, you got to give it its due.
0: So it's an ebb and flow, and of course it's giving its due. People are on it and getting on it daily, as this man's wife is now.
1: There's so many social medias, though, now, and that's as a side note. Like, even Snapchat. They're like, oh, I saw you on Snap. And I'm like, you're still on Snap?
0: Really?
1: And I'm like, well, maybe I should post more. Like, you know, there's so many social medias now.
0: Tons of people are still on Snap.
1: You got to be on one or you miss somebody, you know?
0: And you got to be on all of them if you feel like you're going to miss somebody. But I think you're overreacting in something that's undervalued right now. It's growing into something, so he's trying to nip it in the bud or whatever the saying is. And I don't actually know how to give you that best advice because I'm thinking she's good. Until it's a year from now, and it's the problem.
1: But he's not good.
0: Yeah, he's.
1: That's why he's writing in, and you're like, gosh, it's fine.
0: It's fine.
1: Like, but it's not.
0: So, what's the advice?
1: I don't know.
0: My advice is let it be. Let it breathe.
1: He's going to resent her and get crazy.
0: Yeah, I do feel that.
1: If you're going to be on your phone, that's fine, scrolling. I'm going to be on my phone, but I need somebody who's going to be on their phone with me.
0: Right. Well, then
1: you got to have the same stuff going
0: on. That's the advice, man. Join up on what she's doing. Grab your phone and start getting on TikTok too.
1: Mm-hmm. Okay, I like it.
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1: What up? It's Allie.
3: And Easy.

0: No, I just meant that DZ has your solution. If there was a problem, yo, I'll solve it. Or he might make it worse. It's What Would DZ Do on Kiss FM.
1: Okay, we have to get to your update on Sammy from yesterday, but yeah. Hold on, because he hit a girl on the bus. Don't worry, we're updates coming. But we got to talk about the current What Would DZ Do, which is this guy writes in, his girlfriend or wife?
2: Wife. His wife is addicted to TikTok. She just hopped on a train, literally just downloaded it maybe probably months ago.
1: Are you brand new? I mean, I guess if she's on,
2: Some people are brand new.
1: Some people are, you're right.
2: And that addiction hits quick when you first hop on TikTok. You already know what it is, G. But the thing is, she's a stay-at-home mom. The kids are alive. The house is fine and in good shape. Mm-hmm. You got a hot meal when you get home after your 60-hour work week every day.
1: Which I support, but I also could be like, well, I got my job done for the most part, and let me, you know.
2: It's a tag-in situation when you get home, and she's going, I need a little time to decompress. It just happens to be 4 hours out of, you know, you time. Sorry, bub.
1: Well, start with Melissa in Kenosha. She's always funny, she's got her own theme song. It's been a minute since we've talked to her. Vanessa. Oh, no, not Vanessa. It's a different person. Melissa.
2: Too many sighs.
3: Good morning.
2: Good morning.
3: How are you guys?
2: What's the word?
1: Good. What's your advice?
3: Let her have the decompress time. Yeah. I am a full-time, I work full-time. I'm also a full-time student. As you all know, I'm a mom of two. Sometimes you just need that decompress time after dad gets home to be like, hey, it's your turn.
2: And
3: like,
2: it sucks that it's 4 hours in a row. Maybe the advice is try to break it up. Say,
1: six to 10 all night on TikTok? Come on. Ugh. You got a family. Like, time to get off. Like,
3: is it when...
1: Maybe 9 to 11.
2: Right. Or is it really like a tag-in situation where you get home and your wife goes, bye, phone in hand for the rest of the night?
1: Well, and if they're sleeping, that's fine. But then what about your time with him? I get why he would get irritated after a while, too.
2: 100%.
1: Like, okay, she's on social media. I'm going to check out, too, now, you know?
2: Yep.
1: I don't know.
2: Yeah. Yeah. Well, and the algorithms are different.

0: what his thing is. His thing could be, I don't know.
1: Golf or something. Games. Video games, right.
2: From 6 to 10. If he was at softball every night from 6 to 10, you'd be down for that. Hell no.
1: Nobody
2: would be okay with that.
1: Night.
2: So think about it that way. Come on now.
1: But the understanding, the understanding needs to be that y'all have something going, and when you get home, you need you time.
2: Need
1: you need partner.
2: Time.
1: But you need partner time is you time, though. And that's not the case right now, and that is something that needs to be addressed.
2: They should
1: be
2: doing
1: like,
2: both.
1: Hey, girl, maybe when I get home, hop on TikTok for an hour, but then hop on me for part. Pause. That sounded terrible. You know what I meant, though. Y'all knew what I meant, bro. Like, give me a hug when I get home, too. Give
0: this is a family station.
1: I said, like, give me a hug. That's what I meant. Y'all knew what I meant, bro.
2: We're like Jersey Shore.
1: Don't make me start sweating, bro. Y'all knew what I meant. I meant, like, you know, give me a hug and embrace me, love me, and let's be partners for a little bit, too, right? Get TikTok an hour, then get Daddy Talk an hour. Okay? I'm about to start sweating.
2: And by
1: man.
2: The way, Melissa, families are only created by what he's talking about, okay?
1: Yeah.
2: Family station.
0: Right.
2: Let's remember how we all got here,
0: maybe
2: Melissa.
0: She's done
1: Stop
0: after
1: it.
0: Two.
1: Stop it.
2: I don't know. All right, well, we got more people on the phone.
1: Yeah.
2: We're gonna dig deeper.
0: Love you.
1: Bye. Good to hear from you.
2: Go to Vanessa in Muskego, who's also got her 12-year-old Ricardo.
1: We lost him.
2: Oh no.
1: Oh no.
2: Oh no, the phone is broken. Fine. Go to Adrian in Milwaukee. Where's he been? Dust off the theme song.
1: Hold on, I gotta find it. No, jokes.
2: I'll open the text as well. Somebody said the time is the problem.
3: I've been working.
1: I've been on the grind. I hear you.
2: Oh, you've been working.
1: I'm mad at you.
2: Your phone doesn't work all of a sudden now?
1: Too busy for us making that paper.
3: No, I do try it sometimes. And sometimes it won't let me. So
2: I'm sorry.
3: Let that be clear. Sometimes y'all's lines be banging on the morning shift.
1: Blame the people, man. Blame the people. Hey, we appreciate you.
3: I'm on TikTok, but granted, the reason why I'm on TikTok is more educational.
1: Oh.
2: Is that what you tell yourself? Because she could spin it that way as well.
1: He's on teacher talk. Mm-hmm.
2: I mean, whatever you consume is what you, I mean, it could be educational. It could be mental health. It could be anything. And you could say, I'm, you know, educating myself.
1: Everybody algorithm
2: different.
1: I'm doing
2: self-help for 4 hours with memes and people preaching to me about being a good person. I mean, I'm not even being facetious. I'm being serious.
1: I'm doom scrolling for my mental health.
2: Like, honest to God. And it's sending me
3: when I hop on TikTok, it's not. Not like, oh, I'm just sitting there scrolling.
1: Right.
3: I'm actually in lives. I'm on live. You know what I mean? I'm actually...
1: You're seeking content out that serves a purpose,
2: Adrian,
1: for what you want.
2: Yeah, but you got to be careful because anybody can get on the internet and tell you stuff.
1: True.
2: There's so much misinformation.
1: Like with the horoscope stuff and the tarot card readers that be doing the lives.
2: Or with anything. People get on and say things that aren't true
1: all the time.
2: And people go, I saw on blah, blah, blah. And you're like, that's a random guy in Ohio.
1: How credible is this guy?
2: What are we talking about?
1: How credible is this Fast and Furious Josh?
2: You never know. I don't know.
1: He's a really credible guy.
2: Be careful.
1: But the media is what you consume. But it doesn't stop the fact that the partner that you have in your life, the person you have kids with and live with, is going, hey, bruh. What's going on?
3: So she just found it. Everything else, I get it. You know, now don't get it wrong. A lot of reels that we sit there and swipe on Facebook come from TikTok. They come from those old reels.
1: I see where
3: the husband's getting at or the boyfriend. You know.
1: So what's the advice? How do you get?
2: So he's saying.
1: How do you holler at her? What do you say?
3: I sit down and talk to her. Be like, hey, look, listen, you know, maybe, you know, we can work something out. You have X amount of time on this, and then, you know, it's us.
1: Schedule. Mm-hmm. Maybe a schedule. And you don't want to limit nobody's time. We're all grown here. But that's a partner you should.
3: Mom is probably going stir crazy just being at home.
2: By the way, Amanda in New Berlin texted in and said, tell them to find a hobby they can do together or plan a date night to reconnect. Yeah.
1: I do like that, man.
2: Yeah, and I just want to say, you were saying, you know, reels are basically TikToks. Yes, obviously. But everything evolves like that. You know, TikToks were first by far, and then it became reels. Same thing with stories on Instagram or Snapchats. That's a Snapchat.
1: It all gets
2: stolen from each other is all I'm getting at, you know?
1: I don't want to blame shift here, but whoever just texted said, plan a date night, bro. Like, be more proactive. I don't want to blame shift in the bro at all because he's just bringing a frustration that he's experiencing. Mm. But are you doing something proactively that's keeping your wife off TikTok? Because otherwise, she's filling the time doing something that's bringing her joy.
2: Mm-hmm.
1: What were you doing before then?
2: Right.
1: Why'd y'all stop doing whatever y'all were doing before she recently discovered TikTok?
3: Hey,
2: good question.
1: Where'd the
2: DZ
1: 4-hour doom scroll come from? Were you guys just sitting at home not doing nothing because she is at least doing something that makes her feel decent?

0: Right? Like, and maybe that's what I wasn't pinpointing at the beginning of this, but why aren't you going on date nights, doing things, looking at each other and going, hey, let's go for a walk?
1: It's a great question. Whatever. They're disconnected.
0: Not to blame Shift.
1: You
0: got to
1: speak up, though.
0: You got to speak up.
1: Sammy texted in, you got to speak up. It happened to my marriage since I spoke upon it. It changed. We do every Friday night. We do date night, no phones, just us.
0: I thought my 4-year-old texted for a
1: minute. Somebody said, let's not forget about Vines. You guys keep taking me back to the... Don't talk about musicality. 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
0: Don't talk about musicality now. 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
2: I still think you're a jerk.
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2: No, wait, you're a jerk.
1: It's time to find out. Am I the jerk?
3: Look what you did, you little jerk.
4: This is one of those where we both got to work today and DZ goes, did you see the email? And I went, I saw the email, my guy.
5: Did you see the submission?
4: I saw the Am I the Jerk submission. 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And I went, woo, this is a good one. This comes from Eliza.
5: Eliza.
4: Yeah, she said, hey, Kiss, just call me Eliza. That's what my mom wanted to name me anyway, LOL.
5: Say less, Eliza.
4: You got it. She said, I never thought I would send an email in, but I just came across a high school friend posting a photo of their daughter as their cover photo. And when I went to click it, my jaw dropped. Clearly, it's not something that should be on social media. I've attached my post. After I hit send, I immediately thought, damn, should I have done that? I have not received a response yet. But should I have left it alone? Basically, she reached out and told this friend that the picture was inappropriate. She said, I know you can't show this picture on the airwaves or the radio, but you can slightly describe it, I guess. Inquiring minds, me, want to know. LOL. True. So let's go back here and see what she said here. Picture. Because she sent us some screenshots. And,
5: attachments, right.
4: Mm-hmm, and she sent a screenshot of the picture that the friend's daughter had up. And then she wrote her a note that said, hey, beautiful. One, I'm so damn proud of you and following your journey. Two, your daughter is absolutely beautiful. But when I click the picture, it looks like she has her hand down her pants. And part of her undies are showing on the bottom right of the photo.
5: Mm.
4: Basically, it looks like the girl's in a dressing room and she was trying on something and took a picture. And she's kind of making like duck lips at the camera. You can see her underwear on the side, but it's almost like looking at a bikini bottom, in my opinion. You can't see much. You can only see the like where her underwear on her hip. You can't see
5: it
4: the front
5: no
4: or the back.
5: It looked no different than a bathing. It looked no different than a high-waisted bathing suit. Let's put it like that.
4: Thank you. That is exactly where I went when I saw it. So Eliza wants to know if she's the jerk because she found the picture so inappropriate of this friend's daughter. The friend is over 8. The daughter's over 18. She wanted that to be out there, but not much older. And she said, "Am I the jerk for telling my friend this picture is inappropriate of her daughter?"
5: Dog.
4: Okay.
5: She didn't approach it in a bad way. And it's not like she said, girl, you gotta take that down, right?
4: She didn't say that.
5: She didn't say any of that, but what she did still do was impose herself in somebody else's life. And that's where my like reservation comes in.
4: Mm-hmm.
5: This child is arguably no longer a child. Regardless of how mature somebody might be at that age, they can do what they want. And as a parent, if you're supporting, they can do what they want.
4: Mm-hmm.
5: You as an individual, though, and as a caring friend, can also do what you want.
4: I felt like it was a little judgy. I felt like it was a little, you know, your daughter's posting a racy pic. So what?
5: Did you notice this?
4: This is 2024. You can post what you want. Like, she's an adult. She's over 18, the daughter. And it looks like a bikini bottom on the side. Yeah. You can't see the front or the back.
5: Quite frankly, you really can't tell. And I will be completely forefront to say, I had to overanalyze the image in the email to actually go, I see what
4: I
5: had to go, wait,
4: understand either. I took a look at the picture and I went, what's the problem? I went, you're jumping.
5: The daughter's wearing long sleeves.
4: A long sleeve shirt.
5: You really, you can't see any exposure. Arguably, let's say, imagine the human body, right? 100%. Mm-hmm. I'd say maybe 14.5% is exposed in the image. Maybe.
4: Well, the picture goes down to like mid-thigh, but even all that's covered. Like she's got her hands and something in front of her, so all you see is the side where it looks like either a bikini or underwear on her hip. That's all
5: you see. She looks like she's reaching in a bag.
4: Yeah,
5: honestly, looking at the picture, like it doesn't look anything crazy to me until you go, you notice the itty bitty right corner of, she's clearly in a dressing
4: room.
5: This
4: is the problem with society and where our boundaries are with what's appropriate and what's not.
5: Yeah.
4: Because a lot changed during COVID and with technology, and people are doing what they want online, and people have real jobs with OnlyFans accounts. You can do whatever you want anymore. People are much more sex positive. People are much more, you know, do your own thing and your own business. This did not strike me as something inappropriate. This struck me as a mom who was getting worked up and needed to not reach out. I say she's a jerk. This is where I think she's a jerk for messaging the friend and saying, this is an inappropriate picture of your adult daughter. I don't know.
5: It comes from, it definitely comes from a parental place. And I think the intent behind it was meaningless, harmless, and actually protective. So I'm kind of leaning towards not the jerk, even though it's not her place. Because she didn't make anybody. She didn't say, you have to take it down. And she just said, hey, you know, there's some weirdos out here, just so you know. I don't know what you feel, but this is what I'm thinking. And I was compelled to say something.
4: Yeah.
5: She didn't force it, but she forced it, right? Does that make sense?
4: I guess. I think she needs... it's not even... I'm just surprised.
5: You say she got to chew.
4: Yes, especially if it's an adult. It's not even a 15-year-old, and she's going, yo, did you see this daughter?
5: That is true. That is true. They're no longer minors.
4: It's, if the mom is okay with her daughter posting that pic, then...
5: Why aren't you?
4: Yeah, it's none of your business. I honestly. 414-533-1037. That is the phone number. Now you can call or text. I'm curious where people are going to go with this because it's questionable. I just know.
5: To say the least.
4: Well, I know that how people are, right? We know how many people want to say, oh, you can't. There's like, we're all over
5: the
4: place. We're all over
5: the
4: place.
5: We're judgmental, but we never want somebody to judge us. Mm-hmm. I'm trying to think of it as like, would I say something if I had this situation happen to me? I think so. I think I would also reach out and go, hey, did you notice this? Or did you peep that you got a little bit of that? Because sometimes you just don't notice it and you don't want it out in the world like
4: that.
5: Right.
4: All right. Well, I can't wait to talk to people and see what they say next.

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1: I still think you're a jerk.
0: You get to be our moral compass.
1: No, wait, you're a jerk.
0: It's time to find out. Am I the jerk?
2: Look what you did, you little jerk.
3: So to recap, Eliza saw a picture of her friend's daughter online, posted as a cover photo, and thought, that's a little too racy. The girl looks a little inappropriate. We described the picture. The girl's basically in a long sleeve shirt and a dress.

0: morning, David.
1: Hello, good morning.
2: All right, where are we going with this? Is Eliza a jerk for sending a message to her friend saying that picture's inappropriate?
1: I'm going to go jerk for two reasons. One, it's not her kid. And two, she's over 18.
2: Right!
1: Look at a JCPenney catalog. It's worse than the JCPenney catalog.
2: Honestly, I mean, I can get on Amazon and find you pictures of women in lingerie if you want to get weird about it, dude. That's how we shop. I mean, come on.
0: But it's not somebody you know, nor their child, right? And hear me out. Though they're 18, at one point, months ago, they weren't. So the difference is months, maybe weeks or even days from being 18 and not 18.
2: It doesn't matter, though. Because if anybody who's a parent knows, if anybody tries to come up to you and tell you how to parent about anything, they're out of line. Stay in your lane. Every parent's like, don't tell me how to parent. You can give advice. You can make suggestions. But David, you hit it on the head right there with not your kid. Well, and she's an adult. It's not even the actual mom's problem because the kid's an adult. She can post whatever she wants, you know?
0: True. Technically, mom can't even do that.
1: Like DZ said, 14% of her body is showing. Go to a Bucks game. You will see girls with more than 14% showing.
2: And they look great.
1: And they're in public.
2: And we wear crop
0: with
2: tops.
0: With their parents.
2: Welcome to fashion. That's what we wear. Let us live.
0: That part.
2: I get it, David. You're right. You can see more walking around and whatever.
0: Yeah. Mm-hmm. Yeah. Yeah. No, David kicks it off. Says, she's a jerk.
2: Triggered. All right, David. Thanks for calling.
1: Yeah, bye.
2: He said, yeah.
0: Hey, yo, bye. Ali.
2: Yeah, what's up?
0: He said, I said what I needed to say.
2: He said,
0: bye.
2: What?
0: But bro, okay, so think about, what's her name? Mm-hmm. Bad Baby. Cash Me Outside. How about that?
2: Remember her?
0: She was underage for like the first 3 years of her fame, quote unquote.
2: True.
0: All of a sudden, she turned 18 and dropped an OnlyFans. Everybody that subscribed got called pedo.
2: Oh, because she had been younger.
0: Just turned 18, and everybody was like, I've been waiting. That's where I feel like Eliza's coming from, going, listen, there's those creepers out here that been waiting, and you don't want to put that out there like
2: that.
0: Well, there are. That's why I go.
2: But guess what? Yeah. So what? Like, you think you can't control the world. You can't control the internet. You can't control an adult woman posting whatever she wants, and you sure as hell can't control the mother of the adult woman by sending a message and saying, you might not like it. It's not your place to tell her you don't like the picture.
0: But then as a friend, don't you feel like you should be comfortable telling your friends what you feel without feeling like they're going to get offended?
2: Not if you're being judgmental. I don't know. Listen, we've got Heather in Shorewood. It's been a minute. Hey, Heather.
3: Hey.
2: All right. You can see it's a very hot topic today. The am I the jerk? David said she's a jerk for reaching out and saying something about the picture she deems inappropriate. What do you think?
3: I say jerk because, I mean, what David said, you could see worse there. The person's over 18 and you're not even seeing anything except maybe a little sliver of underwear.
2: Yeah.
3: How is that inappropriate? If you don't like it, don't look.
2: It made her uncomfortable because she knows the girl. I'm going to actually go down that route like you said and just stick to it. So she knows this person. So she's going, I can't see my friend's kid make a sexy face. Well, she's an adult now. Deal with it. What do you want?
0: You're picturing the 10-year-old,
2: Yeah.
0: You're picturing the 10-year-old, not the 18, 19-year-old. Yeah. Yep.
2: All right, Heather. Thank you. Heather says jerk.
0: Ooh.
3: Bye.
2: I think it's going to be a clean sweep, but I could be wrong because I don't know which way Virginia and Racine is going. Virginia, good morning.
4: Good morning.
2: You gonna sweep?
4: I'm gonna go with everyone else. Absolutely the jerk. You can't control what other people do.
2: That part.
4: And that girl is an adult. What's her mom gonna do? Call her and say, hey, I know you're 18, but could you take this picture down?
2: Yeah, it's
4: everybody lives differently. You can't control other people. She's absolutely the jerk, friend or not.
2: Boom,
0: friend or not. Boom.
2: Clean sweep. I love it. Thank you so much, Virginia. You ended it gracefully.
4: Guys.
2: Bye.
0: Appreciate you.
2: Oh my goodness. So it's a jerk. Reaching out was not the right decision, Eliza. Take it back. Unsend.
0: Plus, hey, it's a cover photo. You had to click into that. You can never see the whole cover photo without clicking in.
2: Absolutely.
5: Morning chaos served hot.

Today's your last chance. Last chance to win those tickets to see Louis Tomlinson at Summerfest. So you want to go? 414-533-1037. That is the number to call. He is coming on June 26th, the second weekend of Summerfest. So go ahead. I'm going to take caller number 26, 414-533-1037. You're going to Summerfest.

Hey, congratulations to Stephanie in Hartford. She's going to see Louis Tomlinson at Summerfest on the 26th, the second weekend. I cannot believe we're this close to Summerfest starting. You guys, I mean, seriously, a week from today is the first weekend of Summerfest, so it's going to be amazing. And you just heard me play Post Malone. Now I can probably tell you next week, Post Malone tickets. Yeah, we're sending you to see him at Summerfest. So it's going to be a great week on Allie and DZ next week.

0: Ladies will laugh. Gentlemen may cry. We're putting your DMs on blast with dumpster fire dating.
1: Well.
2: Whoa.
1: Yesterday, I told you that I matched with a guy who thought he saw me at a coffee shop in South Milwaukee. And right. I was never at this coffee shop, so I didn't know what he was talking about. And then it got awkward because he said, well, barnacles. And I went, well, you're not the guy for me if you say things like, well, barnacles.
2: Well, end conversation.
1: Probably not. So let's move over to my Snapchat, where things are really getting spicy now, DZ.
2: Whoa, wait, you talk to people on Snapchat?
1: Not really, no.
2: Okay.
1: But there was one person I talked to. You remember the sneaky link? The guy who blocked me a year ago.
2: Because, randomly, too, right?
1: And I didn't know why. We were always friends.
2: And then it found out he had a girlfriend and then started some relationship.
1: And I said,
2: something.
1: Oh, well, he grew up. He had a girlfriend. I'm so proud of him.
2: Yeah.
1: He must have just blocked any of his sneaky links.
2: I remember, buddy.
1: Yeah, so a year passes, and I get a friend request on Snapchat from him.
2: Okay.
1: So I added him back.
2: Yeah.
1: And then he sent me a message saying something like, oh, you look good. So I wrote back and said nothing other than, why'd you block me?
2: Dang.
1: That was it. I was like, we're not going to act like nothing happened here.
2: You really do say what you think.
1: Oh, I sure do. And so I said, why'd you block me? And then I left for a week and I came back to my Snapchat.
2: That's why he blocked you. No, jokes.
1: And then I came back to my Snapchat and this guy says, well, I got into a relationship. It got really serious, really quick when it shouldn't have. And, you know,
2: it shouldn't have.
1: I don't know. He basically was saying his relationship got serious quickly and it shouldn't have been. So then I reply with, well, are you still in a relationship?
2: Natural question when he's adding you and telling you look good.
1: So I left for a week and came back again. He writes back, yeah, I just saw you on here, so I added you. I'm like, boy.
2: Wait, so
1: are not even.
2: Nah.

0: He's trying to cheat.
1: Red flag.
0: Next. Nope. Bye. Nope. Obvious red flag. Nope. Goodbye. Like I never responded after he said, yeah, but I saw you, so I added you. I just went, we didn't even use Snapchat. We texted, first of all, so don't even start with me.
1: Oh, and he had your digits.
0: Of course he has my number. Yeah, I've known this guy for years.
1: That's even weirder.
0: This guy, I met him during COVID, and like, because it was right. COVID, you couldn't really, no, people weren't going out, so nobody really knew I was seeing this guy.
1: It was a lot easier.
0: And it became a secret.
1: Be chill, yeah.
0: And it became a private friendship I had that was filling my cup, okay? It is what it is. But then he blocked me, got into a relationship. Shut up, DZ. Got into a relationship. But the fact that, you know, so here he comes a year later, and this is why I went off, and I said, oh, I thought that people could change. And now you see a year later, we had this whole talk about men not changing at a certain age. Like, once you get to 40, you're screwed, essentially.
1: Yeah.
0: So yeah, he's still in a relationship. He spent a year trying to be a good boy, and now he's sending inappropriate, well, it's true, inappropriate texts to women he used to mess with, trying to mess with them again.
1: Oh, so, you know you're not the only one.
0: Of course not. This guy must have 17 women on his Snapchat. That's how they hide it all.
1: I'm just curious.
0: Snap is dangerous. If your man's not snapping, you're not seeing what he's doing over his shoulder. Look.
1: Look.
0: Girl, look. That's where they hide it all. So anyway, so that's my update for you.
1: Interesting.
0: He said, yes, I am still in a relationship, but I just saw you here, so I added you. That's the dumbest thing. Dude.
1: Okay, guy. You thirsty. Thirsty.
0: Well, somebody took the bait. Wasn't me. I'll tell you that.
1: I can almost guarantee it.
0: And it's none of my business. Some I moved on with my life. I never responded.
1: Something tells me he's going to be out of that relationship pretty soon.
0: You think? You think?
1: Got a sneaking suspicion.
0: Or he's just going to be a cheating on her the whole time and she doesn't know, which is unfortunate.
1: That is unfortunate.
0: Mm-hmm. So, not our problem.
2: Not your horse.
0: And that's
2: not
0: why
2: your chair.
0: Thank you. And that's why it's dumpster fire dating, everybody. And I'm moving on with my life. And I'm enjoying being single.
1: Yeah.
0: And alone.
1: Good.
0: Leave me alone.
1: Unless you got money or a boat, or are you ready to put some...
0: I don't care about the money, but the boat would be nice.
1: No, I'm talking for me, too. You know,
0: oh, wait, DZ. Sorry, go ahead. Put your needs out there. Go ahead.
1: You must be able to finance an empanada food truck. You must love long walks on the beach.
0: For me.
1: You got to be comfortable with four boys all the time.
0: Yep, that's for me and DZ, because we both have kids and they're always around.
1: And you got to be ready to sugar daddy both of us.
0: Yes, DZ more than me.
1: Well, yeah, I was talking about
0: Aaron. Because I like to be in control. Your wife? You're hysterical. Okay, thank you, DZ. This has been another edition of Dumpster Fire.

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1: Good morning.
0: And today, Hudson. Hi.
2: Hello.
0: My 12-year-old, how are you?
2: I am just great.
1: Dandy.
0: But Owen's playing VR in the other room, and now Hudson is just sitting with
1: chilling.
0: Us. So fine.
1: We I'm going to need to borrow your VR dating. Set, by the way.
0: I told him, I said, let DZ play with your VR set that you got for Christmas.
1: I need to use that. I should have brought my contacts. Mm-hmm. Dang glasses.
0: Hudson, did you hear that they're opening a retirement home for Gen Z for your generation?
2: Why?
1: Great question. We were wondering the same thing.
0: Yeah, explain it.
1: We talked about it briefly yesterday, man. So apparently this company in Malaysia, this place in Malaysia, opened up a Gen Z retirement home where you can come there and do absolutely nothing. And this is the entire idea of this resort, right? So for a month straight, you pay almost $500, $450, and you go, and the whole idea is that you disconnect. There's no tech. You just walk around. You kill time. You lay around. You eat some food whenever you feel like
0: sounds
1: it.
0: Sounds like
1: you wake up
0: your average
1: time.
0: Weekend, basically.
1: Yeah.
2: Yeah.
0: Yeah.
1: But you do that for a month straight, and it's because Gen Z is experiencing burnout. So they're wanting to retire at basically the age of 25.
2: Okay. I actually, I can actually think of something that sort of, like, relates to this.
0: What? Oh.
2: So, like, on the internet recently, people have been sort of, like, stereotyping millennials on the internet.
1: Okay.
0: Shocking. Uh-huh.
2: Where they constantly zoom into the camera. They do like 40 cuts in the video when zooming in on everyone.
0: And you don't like that they zoom in on everything. What would your perfect, what would you say would be the great format?
2: And just like
0: let it roll?
2: And I mean,
1: really?
0: Like on YouTube, you don't want the shorts, you want the longer videos?
2: I mean, I just think like just millennials just like doing all this stuff.
1: But it's because the
2: algorithm
1: is...
2: They're being kind of corny.
1: It's telling you to do these things because the younger generation were doing these things. Mm. That's why the millennials are doing it.
0: He's saying we're cooked. It's messed up, man. Dude. We are not.
1: He's saying we're literally cooked. We're chopped.
0: It's unbelievable.
2: Mom, are Gen X.
0: And?
2: Nothing.
0: And?
2: You're just saying you're not a millennial.
0: I'm a millennial.
2: No, you're not.
0: Whatever.
1: Your
0: anyway.
1: Mom's a millennial.
2: 1979.
0: Yeah, so...
2: So, like, 1980 is where
0: I don't remember any
2: starts.
0: Of the 70s, okay? And I barely remember the 80s, okay?
1: You had to have actually
2: it matters
1: lived
2: where
1: them.
2: You were born.

0: Oh my gosh. Anyway.
1: This man.
0: Anyway, whatever. What do you mean, what about where I was born?
2: No, like I meant when you were born.
0: Oh, okay, fine. He's saying I'm not a millennial. Okay, fine.
1: He's trying to turn this in-service day into an intake day. One more year and you would have been a millennial.
0: Whatever, dude. Mm-hmm. What about DZ? What's he?
2: He's, when were you born?
1: 93.
2: That's millennial.
1: Yeah, I'm a millennial, for sure.
2: Gen Z starts in 97.
1: Gen Z does start in 97, at the back end of 97,
2: And then Gen Alpha, I hate that name.
0: Why?
2: Starts in 2013.
0: Why do you hate the name Gen Alpha?
2: I don't know, it just sounds like, why are we Alpha? Like,
1: well, we got to restart somewhere.
0: You're right, clock that, actually, you're right.
2: Yeah, Gen Beta just started like last year,
0: What's that?
2: It's the newest generation.
0: Oh, there's a new one now.
2: 2025 Gen Beta started. So any baby born.
1: Our new babies are Gen Beta. Mm. So and it's going to go, now they're going to use the Greek alphabet. Alpha, Beta, yeah, you know what I'm saying.
0: Do you think they're going to Aura Farm?
2: Oh my God.
0: What?
1: Is this conversation cooked?
2: Oh my God.
0: Wait, you don't think they're going to Aura Farm?
2: Are you guys clip farming or what?
1: No.
0: Clip farming?
1: We're
0: What's
1: not
0: that
1: doing
0: mean?
1: Any of that.
2: Clip farming is basically someone live streaming and they're trying to like make like a clip.
0: Oh,
2: they're trying to do something crazy.
0: We're not live streaming. You know that. That's just our cameras, dude.
1: Listen, Hud, clip farming is sus and we don't rock like that.
0: We got
1: way cooler Riz than all that.
0: No, not at all. You hear my twin over there?
1: Gang.
0: Mm-hmm.
1: Yeah.
0: Mm-hmm. So no Aura farming was done.
2: Mom, remember when I told you what an Aura loss means?
0: Yeah.
1: Is this Aura debt? Are we going into Aura debt right now?
0: Am I losing Aura right now?
2: Yes.
1: Are you the Aura debt collector? Huh?
0: Okay, so how do I get... When you're Aura farming, you can get Aura and you can lose it, and it's how cool you are,
2: okay,
0: right?
2: Okay, wait.
1: Is this like paid for on credit?
2: How did we... Okay, no. How did we go from
0: you were talking about the generations. We were talking about Gen Z and the retirement home. Yeah. And then you were talking about how we are cooked because we are just not cool.
1: But it's really the young generation that's cooked because they're the ones retiring. Mm-hmm. They're saying, man, this whole situation for work is sus. I'm outie.
0: Right. And he's over there being like, man, I ate.
1: Yeah. Because then they could eat at whatever time they want.
0: Mm-hmm. You know.
2: Yes.
0: Yeah. No. What's wrong?
1: See, the thing is, no,
0: what's wrong?
1: He's lost because I'll tell you why, Ali. He is so in awe because he's only a carbon copy, if you will.
0: Yeah.
1: Let me explain it in terms he'll understand. Yeah. You the original. He's the choppelganger.
0: Ah, there it is. There it is. Mm-hmm. He's also a little neurospicy too.
1: Just a slight touch, you know what I'm saying? Like a touch, a touch of it.
0: Mm-hmm. Yeah. Okay. So yeah, Hudson, anyway.
1: Yeah. There's nothing cringier than watching somebody beat you in your own game,
0: is it? Yeah, it's crazy.
2: This is a chopped conversation.
0: I know, right, Unc?
1: Only reason it's chopped is because we holding them knives.
0: I know. Seriously.
1: Come on, twin. Mm-hmm. Got him.
0: Got him.
1: Clock it.
0: Yeah, nice Zoomer perm over there, by the way. love you,
1: this.
0: Hudson.
1: I love this so much.
2: Love you.
0: He hates me. Okay, fine.
1: He's
0: I'll stop.
1: Us.
0: You were the one, though, that taught me about Aura farming, okay? I can't even say it.
1: What?
0: What's wrong with talking about Aura farming?
2: Well,
1: I'm just playing Aura farm.
0: It's cringe when I say it.
2: It's like you're trying to be cool.
1: Trying?
0: I'm just doing what you're doing. Maybe you're trying to be cool.
1: Son, I wake up like this.
0: Thank you.
2: Your generation is supposed to be like, I don't know,
0: Talking about what? What should we be talking about? Mm-hmm. I'd love to hear this. What should we
2: I don't
0: be talking
2: know,
0: about?
2: Retiring, because...
1: Yeah, you guys are the ones talking about retiring.
0: Full circle.
1: Make it make sense.
2: Remember that one time you got a letter from an old folks home?
1: I think that should have been addressed to you.
0: That was an accident from AARP, and I was like, this was clearly not meant for me. And then you never let me live it down. Forget you, Hudson.
2: Sure.
0: Forget you, dude. DZ, forget you too for laughing.
1: Your mom really got an AARP letter?
0: Yes! And I went, I am not even close, dude. This is so messed up.
1: They said, keep it safe, though, because you're approaching, girl. They really hit your neck early.
0: Unbelievable.
1: Yo, marketing team don't miss.
0: Nope, sure doesn't.
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bit. Say, I got drive, I don't need a car. 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I'm doing things they ain't seen before. 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
2: I still think you're a jerk.
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2: No, wait, you're a jerk.
1: It's time to find out. Am I the jerk?
3: Look what you did, you little jerk.
4: This is one of those where we both got to work today and DZ goes, did you see the email? And I went, I saw the email, my guy.
5: You see the submission?
4: I saw the Am I the Jerk submission. 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And I went, woo, this is a good one. This comes from Eliza.
5: Eliza.
4: Yeah, she said, hey, Kiss, just call me Eliza. That's what my mom wanted to name me anyway. LOL.
5: Say less, Eliza.
4: You got it. She said, I never thought I would send an email in, but I just came across a high school friend posting a photo of their daughter as their cover photo. And when I went to click it, my jaw dropped. Clearly, it's not something that should be on social media. I've attached my post. After I hit send, I immediately thought, damn, should I have done that? I have not received a response yet. But should I have left it alone? Basically, she reached out and told this friend that the picture was inappropriate. She said, I know you can't show this picture on the airwaves or the radio, but you can slightly describe it, I guess. Inquiring minds, me, want to know.

0: Wow. So let's go back here and see what she said here. Picture. Because she sent us some screenshots. And,
1: attachments, right.
0: Mm-hmm, and she sent a screenshot of the picture that the friend's daughter had up. And then she wrote her a note that said, "Hey, beautiful. One, I'm so damn proud of you and following your journey. Two, your daughter is absolutely beautiful. But when I click the picture, it looks like she has her hand down her pants. And part of her undies are showing on the bottom right of the photo." Mm. Basically, it looks like the girl's in a dressing room and she was trying on something and took a picture. And she's kind of making like duck lips at the camera. You can see her underwear on the side, but it's almost like looking at a bikini bottom, in my opinion. You can't see much. You can only see the, like, where her underwear on her hip. You can't see
1: it
0: the front
1: no
0: or the back.
1: Than a bathing, it looked no different Thank than you. A high-waisted bathing suit. Let's put it like that.
0: Thank you. That is exactly where I went when I saw it. So, Eliza wants to know if she's the jerk because she found the picture so inappropriate of this friend's daughter. The friend is over 8. The daughter's over 18. She wanted that to be out there. But not much older. And she said, "Am I the jerk for telling my friend this picture is inappropriate of her daughter?"
1: Dog.
0: Okay.
1: She didn't approach it in a bad way. And it's not like she said, "Girl, you gotta take that down," right?
0: She didn't say that.
1: She didn't say any of that, but what she did still do was impose herself in somebody else's life. And that's where my like reservation comes in. Mm-hmm. This child is arguably no longer a child. Regardless of how mature somebody might be at that age, they can do what they want. And as a parent, if you're supporting, they can do what they want.
0: Mm-hmm.
1: You as an individual, though, and as a caring friend, can also do what you want.
0: I felt like it was a little judgy. I felt like it was a little, you know, your daughter's posting a racy pic. So what?
1: Did you notice this?
0: This is 2024. You can post what you want. Like, she's an adult. She's over 18, the daughter. And it looks like a bikini bottom on the side. Yeah. You can't see the front or the back.
1: Quite frankly, you really can't tell. And I will be completely forefront to say, I had to overanalyze the image in the email to actually go, I see what
0: I didn't understand either. I took a look at the picture and I went, what's the problem? I went, you're jumping.
1: The daughter's wearing long sleeves.
0: A long sleeve shirt.
1: You really you can't see any exposure. Arguably, let's say, imagine a human body, right? 100%. Mm-hmm. I'd say maybe 14.5% is exposed in the image. Maybe.
0: Well, the picture goes down to like mid-thigh, but even all that's covered. Like she's got her hands and something in front of her, so all you see is the side where it looks like either a bikini or underwear on her hip. That's all
1: you see. She looks like she's reaching in a bag.
0: Yeah,
1: honestly, looking at the picture, like it doesn't look anything crazy to me until you go, you notice the itty-bitty right corner of, she's clearly in a dressing
0: room.
1: This
0: is the problem with society and where our boundaries are with what's appropriate and what's not.
1: Yeah.
0: Because a lot changed during COVID and with technology, and people are doing what they want online, and people have real jobs with OnlyFans accounts. You can do whatever you want anymore. People are much more sex positive. People are much more, you know, do your own thing and your own business. This did not strike me as something inappropriate. This struck me as a mom who was getting worked up and needed to not reach out. I say she's a jerk. This is where I think she's a jerk for messaging the friend and saying, this is an inappropriate picture of your adult daughter. I don't know.
1: It definitely comes from a parental place. And I think the intent behind it was meaningless, harmless, and actually protective. So I'm kind of leaning towards not the jerk, even though it's not her place.
0: Because
1: she didn't make anybody. She didn't say, you have to take it down. She just said, hey, you know, there's some weirdos out here, just so you know. I don't know what you feel, but this is what I'm thinking, and I was compelled to say something.
0: Yeah.
1: She didn't force it, but she forced it, right? Does that make sense?
0: I guess. I think she needs... It's not even... I'm just surprised.
1: You say she got to chew.
0: Yes, especially if it's an adult. It's not even a 15-year-old, and she's going, did you see this daughter?
1: That is true. They're no longer minors.
0: If the mom is okay with her daughter posting that pic, then... It's none of your business. Honestly. 414-533-1037. That is the phone number. Now you can call or text. I'm curious where people are going to go with this because it's questionable. I just know.
1: To say the least.
0: Well, I know that how people are, right? We know how many people want to say, oh, you can't. There's like, we're all over
1: we're
0: the
1: judgmental.
0: Place.
1: We're all over we're the judgmental, place. We're judgmental, but we never want somebody to judge us. Mm-hmm. I'm trying to think of it as like, would I say something if I had this situation happen to me? I think so. I think I would also reach out and go, hey, did you notice this? Or did you peep that you got a little bit of that? Because like, sometimes you just don't notice it and you don't want it out in the world like
0: right.
1: that.
0: All right. Well, I can't wait to talk to people and see what they say next.
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1: I still think you're a jerk.
0: You get to be our moral compass.
1: No, wait, you're a jerk.
0: It's time to find out. Am I the jerk?
2: Look what you did, you little jerk.
3: So to recap, Eliza saw a picture of her friend's daughter online, posted as a cover photo, and thought, that's a little too racy. The girl looks a little inappropriate. We described the picture. The girl's basically in a long sleeve shirt in a dressing room, and we can't tell if it's underwear or bikini bottom, but you can only see it from on the side of her hip.
4: You see the tiniest little bitty corner where you're like, is that?
3: Yeah,
4: is that?
3: And the girl's making a face at the camera, which is pretty normal
4: duck
3: in
4: face.
3: 2024.
4: The duck lips.
3: Nothing really weird about that.
4: No.
3: So.
4: No.
3: Where are we going with this? She wants to know if she's the jerk for reaching out to her friend and saying, that picture of your daughter is inappropriate. And the daughter...
4: Adult daughter.
3: Daughter is over 18. We should mention that for sure. I'm going to start with David this morning in Maguanico. Hey, David.
4: Morning, David.
5: Hello, good morning.
3: All right, where are we going with this? Is Eliza a jerk for sending a message to her friend saying that picture's inappropriate?
5: I'm going to go jerk for two reasons. One, it's not her kid. And two, she's over 18.
3: Right!
5: Look at a JCPenney catalog. It's worse than the JCPenney catalog.
3: Honestly, I mean, I can get on Amazon and find you pictures of women in lingerie if you want to get weird about it, dude. That's how we shop. I mean, it's weird. Come on.
4: But it's not somebody you know, nor their child.
3: Uh-uh.
4: Right? And hear me out. Though they're 18, at one point, months ago, they weren't. So the difference is months, maybe weeks or even days from being 18 and not 18.
3: It doesn't matter, though. Because
4: right,
3: you know what? Right. If anybody who's a parent knows, if anybody tries to come up to you and tell you how to parent about anything, they're out of line. Stay in your lane. Every parent's like, don't tell me how to parent. You can give advice. You can make suggestions. But David, you hit it on the head right there with not your kid. Well, and she's an adult. It's not even the actual mom's problem because the kid's an adult. She can post whatever she wants, you know?
4: True. Technically,
5: well,
4: mom can't even do that.
5: Like DZ said, 14% of her body is showing. Go to a Bucks game. You will see girls with more than 14% showing.
3: And they look great.
5: And they're in public.
4: And they're in public.
3: And we wear crop
4: with
3: tops.
4: With their parents.
3: Welcome to fashion. That's what we wear. Let us live.
4: That
3: right?
4: part.
3: And
4: no,
3: I get
4: that part.
3: It. I get it, David. You're right. You can see more walking around and whatever.
4: Yeah.
3: Mm-hmm.
4: Yeah. Yeah, no, David kicks it off, says, she's a jerk.
3: Triggered. All right, David. Thanks for calling.
5: Yeah,
3: he said,
4: hey, yo, Allie.
3: Yeah, what's up?
4: He said, I said what I needed to say.
3: He said,
4: bye.
3: What?
4: But, bro, okay, so think about, what's her name?
3: Mm-hmm.
4: Bad Baby. Catch Me Outside. How about that?
3: Remember her?
4: She was underage for like the first 3 years of her fame, quote unquote.
3: True.
4: All of a sudden, she turned 18 and dropped an OnlyFans. Everybody that subscribed got called pedo.
3: Oh, because she had been younger.
4: Just turned 18, and everybody was like, I've been waiting. That's where I feel like Eliza's coming from going, listen, there's those creepers out here that been waiting, and you don't want to put that out there like
3: that.
4: Well, there are. That's why I go.
3: There are, but guess what?
4: Yeah.
3: So what? Like, you think you can't control the world. You can't control the internet. You can't control an adult woman posting whatever she wants, and you sure as hell can't control the mother of the adult woman by sending a message and saying, you might not like it. It's not your place to tell her you don't like the picture.
4: But then as a friend, don't you feel like you should be comfortable telling your friends what you feel without feeling like they're going to get offended?
3: Not if you're being judgmental.
4: I don't know.
3: Listen, we've got Heather in Shorewood. It's been a minute. Hey, Heather.
6: Hey.
3: All right. You can see it's a very hot topic today. The am I the jerk? David said she's a jerk for reaching out and saying something about the picture she deems inappropriate. What do you think?
6: I say jerk because, I mean, what David said, you could see worse there. The person's over 18 and you're not even seeing anything except maybe a little sliver of underwear.
3: Yeah.
6: How is that inappropriate? If you don't like it, don't look.
3: It made her uncomfortable because she knows the girl. I'm going to actually go down that route like you said and just stick to it. So she knows this person. So she's going, I can't see my friend's kid make a sexy face. Well, she's an adult now. Deal with it. What do you want?
4: You're picturing the 10-year-old You're picturing the 10-year-old, not the 18, 19-year-old. Yep.
3: All right, Heather. Thank you. Heather says jerk.
4: Ooh-wee.
6: Bye.
3: I think it's going to be a clean sweep, but I could be wrong because I don't know which way Virginia and Racine is going. Virginia, good morning.
7: Good morning.
3: You gonna sweep?
7: I'm gonna go with everyone else. Absolutely the jerk. You can't control what other people do.
3: That part.
7: And that girl is an adult.

0: what's our mom going to do? Call her and say, hey, I know you're 18, but could you take this picture down?
1: Yeah, it's
0: everybody not... lives differently. You can't control other people. She's absolutely the jerk, friend or not.
1: Boom, that
2: friend
1: part.
2: Or friend or not. Wow, boom.
1: Clean sweep. I love it. Thank you so much, Virginia. You ended it gracefully.
0: Guys.
1: Bye.
2: Appreciate you.
1: Oh, my goodness. So it's a jerk. Reaching out was not the right decision, Eliza. Take it back. Unsend.
2: Plus... hey, it's a cover photo. You had to click into that. You can never see the whole cover photo without clicking in.
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1: Happy Friday. What's up? It's Brew, and it's officially release day for Olivia Rodrigo and her new album, You Seem Pretty Sad for a Girl So in Love. And we're so lucky to have her hanging out all show long to take us through the album On the Record with Olivia Rodrigo starts now. Come

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0: What's up, Bethany? 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
1: Somebody started a rumor, I guess, that I was a backup dancer for Beyonce.
0: Oh.
1: Yeah, which is crazy. I'm flattered, but I've never even taken a Zumba class, so I don't know where that came from.
0: I feel like it came from you. I might start that rumor for myself.
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1: It is officially release day for Olivia Rodrigo and her new album, You Seem Pretty Sad for a Girl So In Love. And we're so lucky to have her hanging out on the record with Olivia Rodrigo, taking you through the whole project. More with Olivia coming up.

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It's 11. And what's up? It's Brew.

for our Friday. Olivia Rodrigo is hanging out on the record with Odyssey for her new album release, You Seem Pretty Sad for a Girl So in Love. More with Olivia Rodrigo coming up, taking us through track by track.

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1: Hey, welcome to your Friday. It's Brew and kind of like a co-host today, Olivia Rodrigo. She's going on the record with her new album, You Seem Pretty Sad for a Girl So In Love. She's giving us the stories, the behind the scenes, and the meaning. More with Olivia Rodrigo coming up.

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2: On the record with Olivia Rodrigo on album release day. You seem pretty sad for a girl so in love is out now. And Olivia hanging out with us to take us through it. I don't know if you've talked about the album cover, but fans love it so much. Explain the day, the photo shoot. What was the behind the scenes?
3: Oh my gosh, it was freezing cold. That's what I remember. And it was very uncomfortable. And I was a little bit scared that I was going to fall on my head. But yeah. I did it for the pic. Do it for the gram.
4: Yeah. You're like upside down. Unless that's some good editing. You look 100% upside down.
3: Yeah.
4: And not cold whatsoever.
3: Thank you. I tried. Tried my very best.
4: She's an actress. She's a professional.
3: Oh, yeah.
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Play that beat! Woo! It's Brew's Beats, number 4.

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Money really all that we fiending for. I'm doing things they ain't seen before. Bands ain't dumb, but extreme is all. I'm a demon lord. Fall off what? I ain't seen the horse. Called your bluff, better cite the source. Fame ain't something that I need no more.

0: Yeah, it's Brew. What's up, Jada? What is a store you wish had a drive-thru in it?
1: My local beauty store. I would love to be able to just drive through and, like, get my lashes and my little nitpick, you know.
0: Yeah. You pull up to the window and they just do your makeup right there?
1: Right.
0: Feels dangerous because I've gotten a haircut in, like, 10 minutes and it never looked the same. That would be impressive.
1: Maybe not the hair. Okay, yeah.

0: What's up, Paige? It's Brew. What's a store that you wish had a drive-thru?
1: A Target.
0: Oh my gosh, that's dangerous. You think you'd save money because you wouldn't spend so much time in there?
1: For me, it's more of a drive-thru so then I can go more often.
0: Oh no.
1: I feel like getting out of the car is a hassle.
0: They already got a Starbucks in there. You might as well just add the drive-thru part.

Happy Friday. What's up? It's Brew, and it's officially release day for Olivia Rodrigo and her new album, You Seem Pretty Sad for a Girl So In Love. And we're so lucky to have her hanging out all show long to take us through the album on the record with Olivia Rodrigo starts

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1: Friday hits and that motivation gas tank is like at an all-time low. But if you're working, I'm right here with you. You got this.
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1: Happy birthday month. 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
2: On the record with Olivia Rodrigo. It is album release day, and she's been taking us through it. You seem pretty sad for a girl so in love. 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
3: 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So yeah.
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What's up? It's Brew. Thanks so much for hanging out on your Friday. I was thinking about if Friday had a scent, like it was a candle I could light up right now, it would be iced coffee, freedom. A little bit of exhaustion, but overall good. Have a great weekend. I'll be here, but you can take me anywhere you go on the free Odyssey app, all right? Bye.

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it. Say, I got drive, I don't need a car. 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I'm doing things they ain't seen before. 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Fall off what? I ain't seen the horse. 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
1: 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I'm heading up to my parents' cabin in the remote woods soon, and I can't wait for fresh air, pretending I'm outdoorsy for the weekend. 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Next starts now. 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

Whatever you're doing this weekend, enjoy the weekend. Enjoy the weather right now. Might get a little rain tomorrow. Maybe some rain today. I don't know. I'm not a weather guy. I just know that the last 2 days were terrible. Here's Kehlani, 103.7 KISS FM.

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to Meredith. She's in Tulsa right now on her way to grocery shop. It's her daughter's birthday this weekend. 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The party favors, baby. Okay, tell your daughter I said happy birthday. 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

0: 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In each episode, we serve as your eyes and ears into history's biggest events, major elections, world wars, scientific breakthroughs. But we also bring you into the smaller, behind-the-scenes stories, the unsung heroes, secret meetings, even personal grudges that changed the course of history. 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

New Olivia Rodrigo album just dropped last night. Yeah, here we go. This is Drop Dead off of the new album. Got an A side and a B side. 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Okay, Sonic, and I'm out of here. 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